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0: 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Another week, another show, where we call
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0: Lick 'em into in the building. 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

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We'll go with the flow, you know the way there? Alright, cool. So whatever you do from now to the end of the show, don't you dare move the dial. And you know what? I feel like giving some old school flavors. Are you with me? Or are you with me? Little mint in the building. Turn up the volume.

0: I see the rhythm, yeah. The rhythm, yeah. Long time I don't draw it. So, I feel like giving you some, yeah, this might be an old school show. A summer feeler. So big shout to everybody I saw over the weekend, throughout the weeks, throughout the months, throughout the year. And bless upon yourself always. Give thanks for life as you rise. Life is so precious nowadays, trust me. Okay, let's talk in more music. You know which rhythm I'm playing? Have you worked it out as yet? Alright, here it is. Here it is.
1: 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Don't change your dial.

0: Vampire, man, I burn him every day. Blood suckers can't lead no more youth astray. Yeah, man, it's a reggae vibe, and the reggae vibe really a turbulence of the future from the Tread Almighty camp. You see, when I ramp, boom, boom, keep it riot.
1: Now here comes mankind, they come into the control tower, and the solution of the cabal, man.
2: Okay. Mr. Okay, alright, Roots and Culture Corner, you know what we do. We go back in time, we go in throughout the years, throughout the catalogue, and just get some tunes I don't play in a long while, or even if I do play, I don't play them too regular. You know, they're the old school week, and yo, Little Minty, show where we call reggae. Ina ya jegge. Alright, let's get a buju.
1: Yo, Little Minty, let's get the rubber of music in our style and fashion, because I don't know, so we don't play with passion. Easy. Rubber of music, Bojo Banton, sister.

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1: Alright, you see, like I'm playing tunes like that. You know, if you like to listen more of them style, check out my YouTube channel, Lickle Minty TV, LIKKLEMINTY TV. And on there, I've done some visual mixes, yeah? So it's them kind of tune, yeah? And I'm in my studio, I'm in my element. I'm just feeling a vibe. And you know, anybody knows me. You see, when I play music, I can't keep still. Do you know the way that? So it's that style. I'm not talking. It's just mixing, but it's visual. You could see the eye. Lickle Minty TV. Check it out. I put up a Roots and Culture mix. Check it out. There's a vocal mix on there. There's a Revive mix on there. There's a USA to UK to the JA. There's a Lovers Rock mix on there. Visual. Check it out. Lickle Minty TV, yeah? All right, let's continue.
0: Your reason.
1: Kalonji Sizzler.
0: To watch your thoughts, they manifest activities of your thinking. And we are thankful for being a part of my life.
1: Who I wonder?

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All right, let's give you something from late great Garnet Silk. 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
0: purified.
1: Minty.
0: So, up under the fire.
1: Reggae in a jagged. Yeah.

0: prosperity of uterus, rent and show. 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So it's all about the Illuminati, Lucifer 2000, New World Order. Say what I wanna say.
1: Tell the prophet, King Jungle, fire.

0: come at and say what they want to say. Yo. You see them tune and them tune. You see, sometimes you have to make the tune them breathe, especially when the lyrical content is so strong. So you know what? Let's give you the next lyrical content tune where it's so strong, because right about now in the schools in the UK, you know, they teach all kind of religion except theory of religion. You know the way that everybody's religion, they must shove in you, brainwash you with all these things, but they're not sharing your religion. So what does that mean? Enough said.
1: Yes!

0: All right, Gable, then cool for liquor while, cool for liquor while, cause liquor more Maggie's and more profit, more King Shango, more Capeton. Yo, more lyrical, strong, positive vibes on here. Or we say reggae, ina ya jeggae.
1: Yo, I'm straight from Jamaica, we all turn this off. Love don't know nothing else but yourself, which is love. So watch on a little bit, you're not gonna deal with this. Hey, hey, I have no idea. I don't take anything wrong. Who the white can save us from white man oppression? No white God, just I'm long may say yeah. Why God I'm bless you, him not bless. Sizzler said that, you know.
2: Don't seduce to reduce my knowledge.
0: Thank you, Sizzler.
2: Because I will always break those barriers and burn down bandits. All Lord God Almighty grant me privilege.
0: Alright, what we say now?
2: I have to

0: comes man kindly come into the control tower and the solution of the cabal, man.
1: The love of Jah will never lead us. Where is well
2: enough. Jah is the only one.
1: Give us strength, oh Jah.
2: What do you mean? Luciano.
1: Dispensation.
2: Let's go, let's go. Me say, let's go.

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You know, sometime I give you my corner, sometime I give you Peckin's corner, sometime I just, you know what, I just got my feel. I give some tunes from father handed down to son, or from grandfather to grandson. Whatever is good music for you, for everybody around the world. Little Min's in the building. And them segment, yeah. We kinda go, Sure, we just go with the flow, yeah? But this week, yeah, we'll get them style and more.

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0: And if you'd like to see some visual mixes of the eye, check out my YouTube channel, Liquiminta TV. It's up on there. You'll see me live in the mix. I'm not doing no talking. And you know when I'm playing music, I can't keep still. I them kind of vibe, yeah. Play on the TV, free your surround sound, and listen to some good music. And watch your eyes same time. You know the way that? And there's loads of mixes up on there. Check out my YouTube channel, Liquiminta TV, yeah? Okay. Let's go.

Sonde für Abraham Bohne. Das ist Abraham Bohne. Don't allow the deadly thoughts to capture you. Won't you try early. To make a difference. I don't know, it's called Take a Ride anyway. Just

Carlton Wani. Margaret. Alright, the record's getting a bit crackly. Let me give you our next piece. Heptones. Ting-a-ling.

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You see everything about the eye on there. Contacts, productions, video, interviews, a whole heap of artists and so forth. Yo, just check it out and full joy. We never give up.

to my life, and all he's named, we love her now. 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Reggae, in a jeggae.

Hip tones. I feel like continuing studio one. 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Willie Williams and the Sound Dimension. Joe Righteous Plan. Yeah,

0: 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It's up on there. Lickum into TV. Live in the mix. No talking. Pure music.
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0: Soldiers were made for war. Boxers were made for the ring. Reggae vibes radio was made for plain music. Ain't no doubt about it. Yeah. Yes, I don't know Ezra and the other representative. You know? 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
1: Yes, Rasta, this is the Naya Man Bushman, and right now you got it locked to Reggae Vibes. Don't move that dial.

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Time we're just smooching at this. 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
2: 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Eh? 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You don't see me on chair catch medical post up your did there. Hagbert, Hagbert, abadame.
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All right, cool. 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
1: Yeah. And I'll
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0: Nice, nice, nice. 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Ina ya jeggy. All right, my good friend, the late, great Vivian Sugarlove Jones. Give me a little one talk there, my
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2: 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Big up on yourself, world. 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Done the

Tonellis, feel for Gia next one. Can't just play one Alton, sir. For all my ladies, Chuchubays, Tweeda Finidas, Shining Star, Light of My Life, and all these names, we're loving her. I remember, if you want to catch it back again, check out my SoundCloud page. At the end of the week, it'll be up on there. Or even YouTube. Yeah, it'll be up on there as well, yeah? More Alton. Alton Ellis. Ladies, all it. Feel it, work with it, and embrace it.

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Yours truly, Papa Wabe, here with you for the next 2 hours, giving you uplifting, positive love songs in a reggae, R&B, soul, and funk style. In the background, we're listening to the sounds of Dean Cannonball Frazier's selection entitled Sunset Love, and that comes off the Yours Truly rhythm. We heard from Richie Malvo saying true love is truly hard to find, and when you get it, keep that on your mind. And as always, getting us started on the show, Graham Prince Allah with the selection Rasta Love Songs. And oh yes, Rastas do sing love songs, and we want you to keep it locked. Getting us started on the musical set, Rastaman Stephen Ragamarley from the Old Soul CD, selection entitled Standing in Love. Can't fall in love, folks. Got to stand in love. It's Strictly Lovers Rock on Reggae Vibe Radio.

love and happiness. Yeah, something that can make you do wrong, make you do right.

always positive, always uplifting love songs in reggae, R&B, soul, and funk style. We call it Strictly Lovers Rock. Yours truly, Papa Wabi here, keeping it on the Yours Truly rhythm. We heard from Shauna B with the selection Crazy For You. Mr. Smokey Robinson giving us his classic Cruisin'. And we also heard another classic from the man Al Green, Love and Happiness. Yes, I make you do right. Lethea Donay gave us a selection, Wanna Love You. Miss Marsha Ambrosius gave us her sweet rendition of the Dennis Brown classic, Have You Ever? Samara I gave us the selection Ocean, and getting us started on a long musical set, Mr. Stephen Ragamarley with the selection Standing in Love. And folks, we hope you're with someone or thinking about someone that you truly love as you listen to all these uplifting, positive love songs. Taking us up to the top of the hour, Wisdom, Etana and Clive, Chaka Khan and Rufus, Mr. Bill Withers, and my good brethren Kev. Keep it locked where you have it, folks. Reggae Vibe Radio.

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Weekly Lovers Rock. Yours truly, Papa Wabe, with you folks. So glad that you are tuned in. And as you notice, we do not do a whole lot of talking. We let the music speak for I and I. Always uplifting, positive love songs in a reggae, R&B, soul, and funk style. And we just gave you a little bit of all of that in this set. The strong one, Etana, gave us the selection, Good Good Feeling. Bootsy Collins and the crew say, Can't Stay Away. No, we can't stay away from your love, because I'm going to love you just a little bit more, baby. Mr. Barry White with that classic. Sanchez gave us the selection, Brown Eyed Girl. My good sister and Twiggy gave us a selection, Want Your Love. And getting us started at the top of the hour, the queen herself, Miss Marcia Griffith, with the classic True Believer. And we hope that you are a true believer in love. So we want you to keep it locked, no doubt about it, and spread the word about Strictly Lovers Rock here on Reggae Vibe Radio. Ginger, keeping it on the old King Cole rhythm with the selection entitled You Don't Have To.

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sounds called the Worldwide Love Rhythm, and it's truly what we need, folks. Love worldwide. Yours truly, Papa Wabe, here with you with the show grand we call Strictly Lovers Rock. In this musical set, we just heard from the man Lloyd Brown. Said, "There's no me without you." Bushman gave us a selection, Your Love. Tammy Chin gave us a selection, I Want to Give You Everything. The Elements of the Universe, Earth, Wind, and Fire, gave us a classic, Imagination. Mr. Norman Connors with another classic, You Are My Starship. And getting us started on a musical set, Jinja on the old King Cole rhythm selection, You Don't Have To. Folks, if you want to hear another version of yours truly, Papa Wabe, check us out. The showgram we call Utterance. We always give you uplifting, thought-provoking roots and culture reggae music. 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One from Jamanya and Janine alongside Pressure Bus Pipe. I want you to hold me close because it's just you and I. Folks, as always, we give thanks for you tuning in. We encourage you to stay up, to stay strong, but most importantly, to keep loving. God bless.

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2: 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Afro beats like this.

Yeah, what is yours truly, teaching musical preacher. And right now, me a stream live from Jamaica, right now my village. It's me saying right now, me a chill on the maca tree, listening to some good reggae music. It's me a say, Reggae Vibes Radio, Zion is Radio. 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

where them far, where them a do ya? Teacher to musical preacher, a crowd pleaser. Where them far, where them a do ya? Teacher

Jerm Stroley, teaching musical preacher. And right now, I stream live from Jamaica, right now, my village. It's me, I say, and right now, I chill on the maca tree, listening to some good reggae music. It's me, I say, Reggae Vibes Radio, Zion is Radio, the reggae experience is Jerm Stroley, teacher, musical preacher. 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

0: got a lot to the reggae experience. It's Mianze, and I'm here each and every set time right here. So I want you to just call a friend, tell a friend, text a friend, and show them, say, yo, the reggae experience, it turn up. So I just want you to just kick back, relax, enjoy, and dance if you want to dance. Teacher, the musical preacher.
1: La di da di la di da di da, la di da di da, la di da di la di da di da, la di da di da. 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Teacher the

this is Yuren Strolley, teaching musical preacher. And right now, I stream live from Jamaica, right now, my village. It's me saying, right now, I chill on the maca tree, listening to some good reggae music. It's me saying, Reggae Vibes Radio, Zion is Radio. The Reggae Experience is Yuren Strolley, teacher, musical preacher, radio station.

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0: Touching off in style, we bring down to you the voice of Junior Reed. 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
0: Okay, people, this is

0: Yeah, what is your instrument? Teaching musical preacher. And right now, I stream live from Jamaica. Right now, my village. It's me. And right now, I chill on the maca tree, listening to some good reggae music. It's me. I say reggae vibes radio. 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
4: Easy reggae land people. This is Earl Gates. I've made a mix for you. It's an all 7-inch, all original reggae mix. All of these tunes are played to you of the original 7-inch vinyl. Most of them are from the 60s and 70s, from a period where reggae was in its infancy, and some of the tunes are just fantastic, and I think everything on this mix is a beautiful tune. You'll see for yourself. Listen till the end. These are great tunes. Yeah, yeah.

Yeah, that was Roy Alton. Next one's the first Lee Perry tune in the mix. It's called Zion, and it's about a place all us reggae people want to go to. Basically, a better place than we have here on Earth. Yeah, yeah.

Yeah. Next one's by Gregory Isaacs. It's very early. Gregory must have been a young man when he sang this. It's a roots song, a roots song. He normally sings love things, but this is a roots

Yeah, next one's by the Invaders, and it's called Heaven and Earth, and it's about Zion again, basically. A lot of reggae music has a sense of yearning in it for a world that could exist, but doesn't really. This is one of them, and this is about the world that could exist. Heaven on Earth, yeah, yeah.

Yeah, one of my favourite singers, a man called Jackie Bernard. In fact, he might be my favourite singer. This next one's by him, but he's calling himself Lee Francis on this, no doubt for contractual reasons or whatever. The tune's called Rising of Another, and it's about how as one person's star rises, another person's star falls. And you should be aware of that all the way through your life. It's a sort of truism. You have to watch out for it. On the way up, you're going to go down sometime. Yeah, yeah.

Easy, everybody. As you go through life, you have choices all the time of which path to walk down. The path of doing the right thing or the path of doing whatever suits you. Whatever, it may be right, it may be wrong, but it suits you. You have a choice all the time. That's what this song is about by R. Smith and the Prophets. It's really inspiring music. Listen, yeah, yeah. R. Smith and the Prophets.

Yeah, if we're going to reach our Zion, our reggae people, what has to happen is Babylon has to fall. In other words, the people who have power now have to lose power, so we all as a whole race can gain power. That's what this tune's about. It's called Babylon Must Fall by Lennox Anderson.

Yeah, Babylon must fall. All reggae people believe that. Yeah, yeah. And when must Babylon fall? Babylon must fall as soon as possible. That's what this tune's about. Lloyd Anderson. The time has come. Yeah, yeah, Lloyd. Yeah, yeah.

Easy, everybody. Cities are funny places. They're full of people, but they can be really lonely. You can be more isolated in a city than you can be in the desert sometimes. That's what this song's about. The singer called Al Brown. Yeah, yeah.

Yes, what a joy it is to hear the utterance from Rasta. Greetings to all. It's yours truly, Papa Wabe, inviting you to check out Utterance every day from 11 a.m. Eastern Standard Time to 2 p.m., where we always present uplifting, thought-provoking roots and culture reggae music. 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

Need some love in the heart of the city, so true. Yeah, yeah. Bless up. The next one's about the sort of the same thing as a night owl. Those people that just love going out at night. And that's the main thing at night. I was one of those people for a long, long, long time. This song could have been about me. Yeah, yeah.

Yeah, next one's an instrumental. I put an instrumental on. It's a beautiful, I love songs, but this music is so fantastic. It's by the Idols. It's called Night West. It's got a big jazz influence. It's a rock steady instrumental, though. Night West by the Idols. This is classic music. Yeah, yeah.

Yeah, you may notice in life that some people just see what they want to see. They don't see what's obviously true. They see what they want to believe in. They see what they see, what their prejudices want them to see. That's what this song is about. It's Errol Holt. Who have I to see can see. Yeah, yeah.

Yeah, next one's by the Royals, and it's about the same thing. It's called Make Believe. Make Believe is no reality. The producer was Jack Ruby, one of the great reggae producers. The vocalists are the Royals, who are wonderful singers. Yeah, yeah. Make Believe is no reality. Believe that. You have to believe the truth. Don't believe any nonsense you make up in your head. Great advice. Yeah, yeah.

Easy, everybody. I don't know if you know, but the best weed in Jamaica is called lamb's bread. Lamb's bread, lamb's breath, because it's so soft and beautiful. Yeah, yeah. And there are lots of tunes about it. This is the best one as far as I'm concerned. It's by Silford Walker. I'm going to play you the dub super hard. Watch out for the snare roll when this tune starts. Watch out for this snare roll. This snare roll is fire. I'm going to give you a second before I start it so you can listen.

Yeah, the next one's a bit of a rarity. It was produced by the great dub and roots producer Niney, but it's a lover's tune. It's a lover's rock tune, and it's a lover's rock tune about regret and the feeling you have sometimes when you lose somebody, that if you'd just done something different, you might have hung on to them. It's about that. It describes the feeling beautifully by singers called Fourth Harmonic. Yeah, yeah.

Yeah, the next one's about loss and regret too. It's called This Life by Ginger Williams. And it's about how your life seems empty when something major, someone major in particular, leaves your life, the emptiness you feel in your life. It describes that emotion beautifully. This is what reggae music's for, describing real emotions. Yeah, yeah.

Yeah, you have to have a reason for living. You have to have a reason. The next one's by The Jewels, and it's called Love and Liberty. And that's the reason to live. Love and your life force, your liberty. The tune is called Love and Liberty by The Jewels. Listen, yeah, yeah.

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Next one's called Live As One. Message is fairly obvious. The singer's King Chubby. Yeah, yeah, yeah. It's on Pama Records. Yeah, yeah.

0: Easy, everybody. Yeah, the tunes I've played, yeah, the sort of tunes that make reggae music special. They're all about something. They all mean something. They're all real. That's why we love reggae music. That's why you listen to the end of this mix. Bless you. Love and respect from me, Earl Gates said. Yeah, yeah.
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1: Give a little bit of that, a little bit of this, make them know, yeah. 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

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Keep it locked.

You're inside the morning ride. It's 1:30 the hour. You know se morning ride at a longest ride. 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

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Keep it locked. 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

Yes, bless. This is High Turbulence of the Future, straight out of the EABIC. You see it? When I laugh, when I linger, when I play. Reggae Vibes Radio. I could have been one of the most notorious. Keep it accurate and royal. Selassie, I Jah, Rastafari.

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Blessed love. Shuba duba duba duba duen. Yeah. The way you wink, you got me, baby. Yeah. One love, you don't know, is the I Samurai representing for Reggae Vibe Radio. See?

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Keep it locked. You're inside the morning ride. Right here on Reggae Vibe Radio.

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Grand Rising, you're locked inside the morning ride with yours truly, Ross Madi. Throughout the years, mankind has taken the message, put it to the music. I and I is here to bring that music with the message forward for the people. Right now, it's called Message Music. Right here on Reggae Vibe Radio, with yours truly, Ross Madi, behind the control. Keep it locked.

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Yes, what a joy it is to hear the utterance from Rasta. 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

0: If you don't know, we'll hit it up to the top of the hour. 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

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Keep it locked. 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

Greetings and welcome to another edition of Utterance here on Reggae Vibe Radio. Yours truly, Papa Wabi, with you folks for the next 3 hours, giving you uplifting, positive, thought-provoking roots and culture reggae music. Music to help you think as you skank in these troubled days and times that we find ourselves in. Yes, we come to chant down Babylon one more time with this sweet reggae music. Robin Nesta Marley with that classic selection. And of course, as always, getting us started on the showground, Black Uhuru from their Red LP, Utterance. Oh, what a joy it is to hear the utterance from Rasta. And that's what we do here each and every time we come, giving you uplifting roots and culture reggae music. Getting us started on this musical set on one of the hottest rhythms. Yeah, the reggae rhythm. The man called Junior Fearon, selection entitled Serious Time. Hey folks, we encourage you to call a friend, family member, loved one, tell them to tune in right to where you have it. No need to keep all this great reggae music to yourself, because we are truly living in a serious time. Wake up and keep it locked to where you have it. It's Reggae Vibe Radio, Utterance. Yeah.

sounds of the World Rebirth Rhythm here on Reggae Vibe Radio. Yours truly, Papa Wabe, with Utterance. We just heard the veteran, Yami Bolo, talking about the system. Too much looting and shooting, and poor people are the victims. In these times, you have to stand firm and wake up. Rough Top Rock Eye, also on the World Rebirth Rhythm. We heard from Alba Rossi giving us the selection, Unprecedented Times, because this truly the times that we're living in, folks. It's a serious time, and we have to be firm and strong and to open our eyes and our ears and to take care of one another. Yes, I, Admiral Tibbet with the classic, and also Junior Ferron got us started on the musical set. Here on Utterance, we give you uplifting, positive roots and culture reggae music, music to help you think as you skank. 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And keeping on this same World Rebirth Rhythm, we're going to give you the man Anthony B. selection entitled Black and Proud. We have to be proud of who we are in this time. Keep it locked the way you have it. It's Reggae Vibe Radio.

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Look no further, you just tune in to Papa Wabi Scene. 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

0: She was there for the buses in Montgomery, the hoses in Birmingham, a bridge in Selma, and a preacher from Atlanta who told the people that we shall overcome. Yes, we can.
1: Black man redemption, royal.
2: No one was born hating another person for the color of their skin, religion, or background. Hatred and intolerance have to be learned. Even in the grimmest times, I have seen glimmers of humanity which reassured me that man's goodness is a flame that can never be extinguished.

Yes, I Better Must Come. The classic selections coming from the one and only Delroy Wilson. And please forgive the scratches and the pings. You know, that's what we call the 7-inch 45. We had to dig into the crates for that. Yours truly, Papa Wabi, here with Utterance on Reggae Vibe Radio. In that set, preceding Delroy Wilson, we heard from Sister Carol from her CD Opportunity, Black Man Time. And Tony Rebel, teaming up with Queen Ifrika and Nikki Burt, gave us the Bob Marley classic, Black Man Redemption. And of course, they did it in their style. Preceding Black Man Redemption, we heard from some of the Marley grandchildren and various artists doing the Survival 76 Cypher. Queen Ifrika from the Fire MoMA CD gave us the selection, Black People, one of my all-time favorites from her. And of course, getting us started on the musical set, Anthony B on the World Rebirth Rhythm, Black and Proud. Hey, have to stand up in this time, folks. If we truly want to see change, we have to be the change that we want to see and teach our youth the truth about who we are in this time, because better must come, better will come. Lennox Miller on the Jack Ruby Hi-Fi gonna take us up to the top of the hour, so keep it locked where you have it, folks. More Utterance coming your way on Reggae Vibe Radio.

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1: Wicked Babylon. All Babylon do is watch the people and take them idea. 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

sounds called Black Unity by the Aggravators here on Utterance. It's Reggae Vibe Radio, yours truly, Papa Wabe, folks. The message is always in the music. We just heard from Ja Messenger Luciano on the Feel It Rhythm selection entitled We Need Unity. And that's so true, folks. We have to come together as a people to find that better place. Bushman giving us that message in the music from the CD, the title track, A Better Place. Of course, Better Must Come. Junior Reed and Don Carlos giving us that musical selection. Junior Reed's composition comes from his CD, The Living Legend. And at the top of the hour, the CD, Time is the Master, from a burgeoning Don Carlos. Yes, folks, better must come, but we have to be that change we want to see. Cannot stress that enough. As we move forward with the message and the music here on Utterance, we're going to give you a very powerful song coming from the man Blessed. And folks, in order for better to come, we must unite. Keep it locked where you have it. It's Reggae Vibe Radio and Utterance.

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Yours truly, Papa Wabe. Make sure you call a friend, family member, loved one, text them, tweet them, shout it out. 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In that musical set, we heard messages from Sugar Roy and Conrad Crystal, selection entitled Jah Nah Sleep. From his Grammy Award-winning CD, Stony Hill, Damien Junior Gong Marley gave us a selection, Time Travel. The message is always in the music, folks, and we encourage you to open your ears and keep it locked right here. From the CD, Friends for Life, Bujo Gagamel Bantan gave us the classic, Mr. Nine. Yami Bolo teaming up with the Fireman Capleton, another classic selection, Put Down the Weapon. The Mighty Diamonds asked, why, my black brothers, why so much looting, shooting, and killing one another? That comes from the

0: Yes, Rasta, this is the Naya Man Bushman, and right now you got it locked to Reggae Vibes. Don't move that dial. Hey!
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The message is always in the music here on Reggae Vibe Radio. It's utterance with yours truly, Papa Wabe. We just heard the sounds of Cat Eye getting us started at the top of the hour. African kings and queens. And no, our foreparents did not come to the shores of the Americas on the Mayflower. It's time to wake up. Music in the previous hour. Two in a row on the Militancy Rhythm, Jesse Royal and King Maas. We also heard from Bugle on the Black Tears Rhythm and Tamika and Sister Judy Mowat on the Old Timer Rhythm. Because Ja Love is what we need. Yes, I, and there is enough. So allow me to live and don't preach no false doctrine and stop praying on the weak. It's time to rise. More message music here on Utterance. We're going to keep it right here on the Freedom Declaration of Rights Rhythm. Christine Alicia to sing, because this is a sign. Wake up and rise.

Yo, this is Christina List here, and I don't want you to waste no time. Make sure you keep it locked. Make sure you keep your eye on the prize and your eye on the divine every single time. Enough love. Papa Wabi. Big up.

0: 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So make sure you keep it locked and please don't touch that dial.
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classic selection coming from the living legend, Mr. Winston Rodney, better known to the world as Burning Spear, Black Wadada. Yes, yours truly, Papa Wabi, here with you folks. Show grant we call Utterance on Reggae Vibe Radio, and we truly give thanks for you tuning in, no doubt about it. We just heard two in a row from The Real Storm from her EP Foreign Life. We heard the selection Survive. Yes, I, no matter what you're going through in this time, hey folks, we have to survive, so hold strong. That selection comes from her Nostalgia CD. Tasha T gave us the title track from her CD Real Talk. Roots Revealers teaming up with the Tamlins, giving us the selection Times Hard. That's why we have to rise up. Jarico and Ja Guidance teamed up on the Freedom, the Declaration of Right Rhythm. And Christine Alicia got us started on the long musical set. This is a sign, a message to all mankind that we have to wake up in this time and truly come together. No doubt about it, because they took us away from Africa with the intention to steal our culture. We still have it, folks, and we have to pass it on to our youth. Keep it locked where you have it. It's Reggae Vibe Radio, more uplifting roots and culture reggae music coming your way. Mr. Winston Rodney, step

Dub sounds called the Big Tune Rhythm here on Reggae Vibe Radio. Yours truly, Papa Wabe, about to seal up this edition of Utterance. We just heard from Luton Fire selection, Sell Them Soul. Robbie Rule gave us the selection, Now Bow. From the CD, Trust Me, Joseph Hill and Culture gave us a selection, Chant Down Babylon. The Abyssinians with their massive hit, Sata Masagana. And Burning Spear got it started on the musical set from the LP, Marcus Garvey, selection entitled The Invasion. Folks, we truly give thanks for you tuning in to Utterance today, no matter where you're listening to us from. And as always, we give you uplifting roots and culture reggae music, classic selections, as well as brand new sounds. Sealing it up today is Perfect Idimani and Pressure Bus Pipe. Yes, I, we have to chase them away in a Marcus name. Stay up, stay positive, and keep it locked right here till you have it. Reggae Vibe Radio. God bless.

0: There's an institution in the heart of downtown Kingston that has been providing medical treatment to thousands of Jamaicans longer than your grandparents have been alive. It has a strong reputation for handling trauma and offering world-class health service. That institution is the Kingston Public Hospital, KPH. Established in 1776, KPH has operated for 2.5 centuries, standing as one of the oldest continuously functioning hospitals in the Caribbean. KPH performs more than 90,000 surgical procedures annually and treats hundreds of emergency cases daily. Despite resource constraints, one thing that remains is the commitment to delivering equitable, high-quality care.
1: If you have a motor vehicle accident, KPH is going to be your first port of call. If you get a stab or a gunshot wound, KPH is going to be your first port of call. And even when you have other illnesses and you go to other hospital, if the case is a challenging one and beyond your capacity, they're going to refer those patients. So we do provide excellent healthcare to patients, and we do so daily, weekly, yearly.
0: KPH Chief Executive Officer CEO Barrington Graham. This year, the hospital will be hosting a series of activities to celebrate its 250th anniversary. Whilst this milestone will be observed on December 14, celebrations and commemorative initiatives began in February of this year. The first major event was a commemorative church service held on Sunday, February 22 at the Kingston Parish Church, with members of the public, including former patients, staff, partners, and well-wishers all in attendance.
1: Where we want to give praise and say thanks for sustaining us for such a long time. In July, we have a health fair that we are planning in collaboration with KSAC, and that is slated to take place in St. William Grand Park. Also in July, we got the good news from Guardian Life that their night run slated for the 23rd of May, KPH has been selected as a recipient. And so that is welcome news for us.
0: The event will be staged in collaboration with several public and private sector partners, including the Kingston and St. Andrew Municipal Corporation, the National Health Fund, NHF, the Jamaica Cancer Society, JCS, and the Heart Foundation of Jamaica, HFJ. The health fair will feature medical checks, screenings, and health education with a strong emphasis on lifestyle modification and the prevention of chronic diseases. As part of the anniversary celebrations and ongoing service delivery, KPH will host several international medical missions throughout the year.
1: Of special note is that we are working with some medical missions who will be coming this year, as they have done in past years. But one in particular is the ophthalmologist group who will be here in July to do eye surgeries, and they have planned to do, they're aiming to do 500 such surgeries. In September, we will be visited by a team of doctors out of the U.S. who will be doing some scoliosis cases. That also is something to look forward. There are others in the pipeline, but as we finalize those details, we will share them.
0: The celebrations come to an end in December, with a grand ball being planned to honor and celebrate the various achievements of staff, stakeholders, and partners.
1: In December, we bring up the curtain down on the celebration by having a grand gala and ball, and we want to make this into a very exquisite, a very luxurious event to celebrate the achievement of the hospital, thank those who have stood with us, as well as earn some funds to take on some projects at the hospital. So at a local level, many departments at the hospital will be doing their own local activities, and those will be done under the banner of the 250th anniversary. So you will hear a lot of those activities being announced as we progress throughout the year.
0: KPH Chief Executive Officer CEO Barrington Graham. Individual departments will also stage their own commemorative activities under the 250th anniversary banner throughout the year. That's where we leave our discussion for this week. I'm Andre Palmer. Thanks for listening.
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0: from the roots to the dance hall. 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
1: Yo, killer, pre-mints are going, you know.
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1: Yo, them a want.

To the maximum, bullseye, it's J-Love. Nowadays everybody have a smartphone. Late in the night, early in the morning. 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

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This is your host, Jada Blackett, bringing you the heartbeat of the Caribbean. We are diving deep into the roots, the rhythms, and the stories that move the world. Whether you're in the islands or just wish you were, stay tuned as the African Princess of the Airwaves brings the sunshine straight to your speakers. 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

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Yeah.

0: Shout out to the Tri-State Massive, New York, Jersey, and the 215. We see you in Little Haiti, we see you in Flatbush, and we are vibrating all the way to South London. One culture, one vibe.
1: Okay, she had fun. 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

0: As the saying goes, it's better late than never. This is also true for older persons who have never contributed to earning a pension in their golden years. The National Insurance Scheme, NIS, says there is still time. We'll tell you more in today's program. With just a fraction of Jamaica's retirees registered with the National Insurance Scheme, NIS, over 130,000 pensioners to be exact, there is a call for more Jamaicans to start contributing to the scheme. This includes persons who may be over 50 years old.
1: When someone becomes eligible to receive a retirement pension is at 65. But if you continue working, you can continue contributing up to the age of 70. So let's say you are 50 and you continue working up to the age of 70. That's 20 years worth of contributions to the NIS. And so it puts you in a position to qualify for a pension, which is what we're working towards.
0: Director of the NIS in the Ministry of Labour and Social Security, Portia Magnus. There is hope yet for individuals in their middle age to start securing a retirement income.
1: When we will say it is too late is when you reach the 65. So now is the time. If you've never ever contributed before, you're between 50 and 55, no, do not delay. It's not too late to start contributing. You're working and you're earning an income, it's not too late.
0: A major reason persons ought to consistently contribute to the NIS is to ensure financial security and independence in their twilight years. And although the NIS was never designed to be the only source of retirement income for Jamaicans, the truth is, for many, it is.
1: We do understand the environment within which we operate, and we do know that for a lot of Jamaicans, the only retirement pension that they will get will be the pension from the National Insurance Scheme. And so what is very important for the Ministry of Labour and Social Security is the financial sustainability of the NIS. And the better we do in terms of our funding status is the better we are in terms of the types of increases that we are able to provide to our pensioners. And so we would want 100% of workers in our country contributing to the NIS.
0: Meanwhile, with the growth in the digital trade and online services in Jamaica, persons operating in these spaces should also consider contributing to the NIS.
1: So we have new forms of employment. We have persons who are working, we're talking about the platform economy or the gig economy. We have persons who have set up their own businesses. They're operating from home. Their jobs are online. Then you should also be contributing to the NIS. Prior to COVID, you would not have seen so many online businesses. COVID allowed that to just blossom. And a number of persons have opted to set up their own businesses and they're offering their services online or their products online. You too should be contributing to the NIS because you never know what can happen tomorrow. So do your own savings and investment, but NIS is a guaranteed benefit for you.
0: Director of the NIS in the Ministry of Labour and Social Security, Portia Magnus. The NIS provides a financial safety net for many Jamaicans in retirement, but it does a lot more than offer old age pension. There are several other living benefits that are available to contributors and their families. Join us next time when we'll explore some of those benefits. Thanks for listening. I'm Cheryl Johnson Hamilton.
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0: kitchen and crumble, man. Hear that? It's a matter of time. 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It's a ruthless world.
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0: Go reach out now, you know. 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Yeah, man, the return.
1: Bumbleclot! 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Bread for fruit!
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1: If I'm a king, can't shoot this. It's not shoot good, brother.
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